0: live, play, explore the Fraser Coast Experience.
1: Fishing, wetting a line or getting hooked, it's one of the favourite pastimes of locals and visitors to the Fraser Coast. So where can you go to bring home a feed? We can tell you some places without giving away anglers' secrets. Lake Lenthal and the Mary River are always good for the keen angler, but you will need a permit for Lake Lenthal. Actually, you can throw a line in nearly anywhere along the coastline from Timken Bay to Burram Heads. Favourite spots in Harvey Bay are on the rocky outcrops, jetties, marina walls and, of course, the famed Urangan Pier. Hop into a boat and head off around the bay from Gattaca's or the marina. Don't forget you can always go on a charter and bring back the big ones.
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2: go to visit Fraser Coast.

Oh, and that was also a newbie by Neil Diamond too. Anyway, it's 21 minutes at the hour, 12 o'clock. So I'll be out of here soon. And Kay will be on after 12 o'clock with Kay's Mega Mix. A great afternoon of great music to sit back and relax to while you're having your lunch. Bit of Jade Hurley coming up with a whole lot of shaking going on. The Beatles, Baby, You're a Rich Man. And Little Richard with Jenny, Jenny, followed by some important little messages.

reappear. So today is tomorrow. Winters are summer.

Keep me a home among the gum trees, with lots of plum trees. A sheep, a tuk, a kangaroo, a clothesline out the back, veranda out the front, and an old rocking chair. Up we go.

0: Yeah, a great track there. That was the Bee Gees there with Too Much Heaven. Peter Frampton before that with Baby, I Love Your Way. We had Elton John with Rocket Man and Lionel Richie with Stuck on You. And then we're going out to Liz and Jeff streaming from Bathurst tonight in New South Wales. And a very good evening to you, Liz and Jeff. I hope you have a great night there. Coming up next, we've got some requests come up for Craig again, so we're going to do yours next, Craig. Right up this little message first. The time is 7:28.
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3: The Torquay markets are held every Saturday, and that's from 7 a.m. to 1 p.m. They have a variety of stalls showcasing many locally made items and some really great gift ideas. 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

I'm in love. I'm all shook up. Yeah, yeah, yeah. Well, my hands are shaking and my knees.

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